Your music lover, friend and radio host Ajay Ranjan is back to the studio of FM Rainbow. Yes, 107 MHz of Akashvani, Kolkata. Once again, to enchant, enlighten and entertain his dear lovely listeners. I quote, when you have eliminated the impossible, whatever remains, however improbable, must be the truth. I unquote. And with this quote emphasizing Sherlock Holmes's methodical approach to solving mysteries, let me start today's afternoon session of your favorite Chatbuster show, Rainbow Rhythm. Cause tomorrow happens to be Sherlock Holmes Day. Yes, not today, but tomorrow, that is the 22nd of May. So stay tuned as I come back to celebrate our all-time evergreen favorite detective right after this melodious track. Yes, On McPhee is the song coming up next by J.I. Day.

0: I'm from Bleeland and it was BK. Working out hell with that tray. This old candy got a man out of here. Man, I got it paint, I'm gone.
1: I'm from the east, living the streets, looking for peace, He was in the Nissan, never put the heat down, giving feet down, Coming in the night like a thief when it's sleep time. He be on the creek now, Teddy from the feast now, They done let the beast die, Trippin', I gotta get out of city, lot of shit I've been dealing with, making money, making enemies.

0: Yeah.
1: Every time you'll be good. You do that though every time I put you on that. Now I know what you. Yeah,
2: you already know, bro.

Sherlock Holmes is an annual celebration. Yes, Sherlock Holmes Day is an annual celebration marked on the birthday of its creator, May 22nd. Yes, birthday of its creator on May 22nd, that is tomorrow. And who's the creator? It's Sir Arthur Conan Doyle. It was on this day that Sir Arthur Conan Doyle came kicking into the world, baked vividly into our imagination as the premium detective archetype because of near constant portrayals by famous actors in pop culture. It is hard to believe that the novels debuted nearly

50 years ago. Sherlock Holmes is undoubtedly the most portrayed of all literary characters. Fans from all around the world gathered to celebrate this International Day in celebration since 2013. Check out the next track coming up only for you, my lovely listeners. It's Holy Water by Marshmello featuring Jelly Roll.

Now, let us take a look on the history of Sherlock Holmes Day. Reveling in the existential crisis of his late 20s, a lad from Edinburgh whipped up a short story within 3 weeks and sold it for 25 francs, all rights included, to a local publication house. The story went on to be published in several magazines and newspapers. Little did he know that the piece of writing he couldn't wait to get rid of would become a milestone in crime fiction and sell more than 60 million copies. Since its debut in 1887, Sherlock Holmes has charted an unmatched legacy and became a household name because of its deeply enriching storylines and, of course, the impressionable character of its protagonist. We love him, all right. Sir Arthur Conan Doyle based the character of Sherlock Holmes on an Edinburgh University professor, Dr. Joseph Bell. In simple terms, Sherlock Holmes is a detective who uses power of acute observation and deduction to solve crimes. But Conan Doyle's outstanding writing and deep knowledge of the genre made the stories an instant hit. Ranked consistently as one of the most important literary characters of all time, Sherlock Holmes has remained relevant for nearly 150 years. The adaptation of Sherlock Holmes in cinema has been carried on for centuries and centuries and centuries as well, starting right from the year 1900 when the first motion picture on the character was conceptualized and directed by Arthur Morvan. Since there is no dearth in his recognition and Sherlock Holmes Day is

all about the celebration of the genius of Conan Doyle. Stay tuned to listen to the amazing number coming up next. Why, Yes, it's Number by Shawn Mendes.

Yes, it's The Rain Must Fall by Yanni in the background going on, and you're tuned with your music lover friend and radio star Jerome Jode, who's entertaining, enchanting and enlightening you all, his dear lovely, lovely listeners, only on FM Rainbow, musically yours in the frequency being 107 MHz of Akashvani Kolkata. And you are tuned to listen to your very favorite afternoon show, which is musical, of course, Rainbow Rhythm. And today we are celebrating pre-Sherlock Holmes Day, because Sherlock Holmes Day is going to be celebrated tomorrow, that is the May the 22nd. Now, let's peep into the timeline of Sherlock Holmes Day. In 1867, Arthur Conan Doyle meets Dr. Joseph Bell, who becomes the chief inspiration for the character of Sherlock Holmes. In 1887, Doyle writes his first short story, A Study in Scarlet, and brings Holmes into the world. In 1890, following up on the success of the first story, Doyle publishes his first book on Sherlock Holmes, titled The Sign of Four. And in 2013, May 22nd, the birthday of Conan Doyle is officially designated as International Sherlock Holmes Day. Stay tuned as I come back after the song queued up only for you. And the song is Jive and Nick Jonas. They are coming up with This Is What Forever Feels Like. Stay tuned.

first heartbreak and it was terrible. And I pray that it won't happen again. But then again, I hope it does, because I wanna fall in love without the part where we give up. I wonder if this still exists. I hope it does. I

Was Sherlock Holmes a real person? Sherlock Holmes is a fictional character brought into the world by Scottish author Sir Arthur Conan Doyle and is loosely based on his former professor, Dr. Joseph Bell. What was Sherlock Holmes's most famous quote? I quote, "What is it like in your funny little brains? It must be so boring." I unquote Sherlock Holmes. Did Sherlock Holmes have a medical diagnosis? As per the books, the character of Sherlock Holmes suffers from Asperger's syndrome, bipolar disorder, and seventh syndrome. Well, a mind-blowing song is waiting for you. Check it out. "I have had the time of my life." No, it's not me and it's not you and not Sherlock Holmes, because Sherlock Holmes will be with us all the time and throughout our lives, and he's evergreen, and I will be with you all the time, my dear, lovely listeners. But Bill Medley is coming with "I Have Had the Time of My Life." It's from The Dirty Dancing. Stay tuned.

Well, we Sherlock Holmes fans always have enough time to spend on Sherlock Holmes. Yes, by reading his books and by watching the series and the movies, by reading Arthur Conan Doyle's novels, of course. Yes, Sherlock Holmes fans can involve themselves into a number of activities on Sherlock Holmes Day. Through a Holmes-themed party. Yes, it's time to pull out the iconic Deerstalker hat, smoking pipe and frock coat and be Sherlock Holmes. Celebrate the day with a themed party and ask your guests to dress up as British socialites of the late 19th centuries. Yes, British socialites of the late 19th centuries, and it reminds me of the Victorian era, right? Tea and biscuits can count as the main serving as long as they are inspired by recipes of Mrs. Hudson.

Yes, it reminds us of Mrs. Hudson, right? Take a risk. How? Conan Doyle started writing as a deflection from his failed career as an ophthalmologist. It was a long-held but rarely practiced hobby that later became the purpose of his life. Had he not taken the risk of quitting his medical practice to give his hobby a chance, the world would have never seen and never known about Holmes. On the anniversary of his birth, take a risk and see where it lands you. Write a short story. Yes, it is the season to let your imagination fly. Conan Doyle started his multi-book saga with a short story at the age of only 27. Honor the man and celebrate the day by writing a short story of your own and sharing it with the world. Now, let's dance to the rhythm of the next track waiting for you all and me, of course. It's birthday. Yes, we will wish Arthur Conan Doyle a pre-birthday, and a song will be coming for the pre-birthday celebration of Sherlock Holmes, Sir Arthur Conan Doyle, because his birthday is tomorrow, the 22nd of May. Yes, this is your birthday. Yes, who's coming? The Beatles. Stay tuned.

Sherlock Holmes Day is a celebration of a genius. No, we aren't just talking about Sherlock. May 22nd is the birth anniversary of Sir Arthur Conan Doyle. He's a genius too. The greatest crime fiction writer of the 19th century. The genius who created another genius, right? Conan Doyle was a fearless writer who honored his craft by pushing the boundaries of his chosen genre. Yes, he's a literary genius who created a fictional genius. Yes. On Sherlock Holmes Day, we center the genius and shower him with respect. Conan Doyle's unflinching dedication to the craft is an inspiration to writers and artists, of course, all around the world or on the globe. This day serves as a reminder to

us all that the world is awaiting our creations. All we have to do is brave enough to start. Yes, that is what Sherlock Holmes is all about, and that is what Arthur Conan Doyle teaches us. Yes, dear listeners, Sherlock Holmes is the ultimate milestone of crime stories. The stories embedded in the 19th century publication are institutions for emerging writers and creators. By celebrating the day, we honor the ultimate stronghold of fictional storytelling and larger-than-life characters. And the next song coming up is by the king of rock and roll, Elvis Presley. It's Evening Prayer. Stay tuned and enjoy.

Wishing all the Sherlock Holmes fans all across the globe, all across the world, a very happy Sherlock Holmes Day once again. And the next song coming up is from The Sound of Music. It's Prelude and The Sound of Music by Julie Andrews. And the soundtrack, it's from the 1965 musical drama The Sound of Music, the American film starring Julie Andrews in the iconic role of Maria von Trapp. Stay tuned.

Yes, there are some things which are never old in our minds, right, dear listeners? That is Sound of Music, and we can watch Sound of Music 1,000 times, right, dear listeners? We love watching it, and we love watching Harry Potter. Likewise, we love watching Sherlock Holmes as well, and also we love reading the books by J.K. Rowling and by Sir Arthur Conan Doyle. And the next song coming up is Rip This Joint from the classic 1972 album Exile on Main Street. Let's enrich our mind, ears, heart, brain and soul with this song, which is coming up next. Stay tuned. And the song is by the Rolling Stones.

novels, and we can't help falling in love with the novels and the character and the superhero image of Sherlock Holmes again and again and again. Yes, right, dear listeners. And the next song coming up is by the King of Rock and Roll, which says, "Can't help falling in love with you." Yes, it's by Elvis Presley, the American singer, from his 1961 album Blue Hawaii. Stay tuned as we can't do help falling in love with the song and the singer, right? That's why we love to listen to it again and again and again.

with you. Yes, my dear listeners, I always choose this song, yes, in all my programs because I do feel the same for you. Oh, dear listeners, I can't help falling in love with you all. It's an all-time favorite song of mine, and I'm sure, of course, it's yours too. And that was the king of rock and roll, Elvis Presley, with Can't Help Falling in Love. And the next song coming up is Nothing's Gonna Change My Love For You. Yes, that's also true. Nothing's Gonna Change My Love For You, my dear, dear, lovely, lovely listeners. And that's by Glenn Medeiros. Yes. And...

Something on Glenn Medeiros, I want to tell you. The song, Nothing's Gonna Change, reflects the eternal love. Yes, it's eternal love of one for another. And the song about Nothing's Gonna Change My Love by Glenn Medeiros, left the music industry. Yes, Glenn Medeiros left the industry, music industry, in the mid-90s. Yes, to become a teacher and is now the president of St. Louis School in his native Hawaii. It is as per the reports, as Wikipedia reports us. And the rendition we will listen to is a cover version, while the original was sung by the American singer, songwriter and guitarist George Benson. But we do love the voice of Glenn Medeiros, and you check it out yourself. Nothing's gonna change my love for you. Yes, it's Glenn Medeiros.

Yes, the last song for this session of Rainbow Rhythm is going to be Have I Told You Lately by Engelbert Humperdinck. And Engelbert had his birthday on the 20th and the 2nd of May 1936. Yes, and his songs are mind-blowing and quintessential lyrics, and when it comes to singing, he is the class. And coming back to Engelbert Humperdinck, he's best known for the rare feat of scoring 2 million sellers in 1 year, 1967, with the album Release Me and The Last Waltz. And he's the British singer who was born on 2nd May 1936, and to remind you all, he had his 90th birthday celebrated this very month. Your music lover friend and radio host RJ Ron Drone will be back soon again this month, very soon. And I know that by now you all know what is my very favorite ending signature note. I quote and unquote myself. Stay musically blessed and keep loving music. RJ Ron Drone loves you all. Adios. The last song coming up is Have I Told You Lately by Engelbert Humperdinck. Enjoy.

evening, Kolkata. Hello, ladies and gentlemen. Welcome or welcome back to yet another entertaining episode of your own show, Cinemagic, only on 107 FM Rainbow. And yes, with you, this is your friend and host RJ Sudeep. And as you know, I keep on saying the same thing. Well, I play some of the best, coolest, most amazing, upbeat, funky, soothing, romantic, emotional, epic, feel-good, your favorite English tracks. Well, as far back as I can remember, I always wanted to be a gangster. Well, surely these are not my words. This iconic line is from the movie called Goodfellas, which instantly pulls us into a story, and that's the magic of cinema. Yes, films don't just entertain us, they make us dream, feel, fall, rise and believe. From the courage of the pursuit of happiness to the hope of the Shawshank Redemption, cinema teaches us that life can change with determination and heart. Sometimes a dialogue inspires us more than reality itself. And coming back to reality, yes, 21st May, a very hot Thursday it is, and especially in times of these scorching heat and daily life struggles, cinema is just like those drops of rain which instantly gives us hope and satisfaction of a lifetime. So, dear listeners, tonight let the screen become your escape, your motivation and your companion, because movies don't just tell stories, they quietly help us write our own. Yes, on Cinemagic, we're gonna begin with Lash by Disclosure featuring Sam Smith. 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

What a song! 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Ladies and gentlemen, that's Latch by Disclosure featuring Sam Smith, only on Cinemagic on 107 FM Rainbow. Well, dear listeners, you know, cinema is definitely one of the most entertaining mediums out there. From comedy to action, from suspense to romance, every genre has its own magic. But perhaps the most feared yet most loved genre of all time would be horror. Strange, isn't it? We love getting scared. And did you know, on today's date in 1908, audiences in Chicago witnessed what many historians consider America's very first horror movie, Dr. Jekyll and Mr. Hyde. Based on Robert Louis Stevenson's legendary novel, the silent film introduced viewers to a dark tale of science, a mystery, and a man battling the monster within himself. Imagine watching horror on the big screen at a time when cinema itself was very new. Well, dear listeners, you know, from those eerie black and white silent frames to today's terrifying supernatural thrillers, horror has continued to haunt and entertain audiences for more than a century. Well, for all the late joiners, studio clocks at 38 minutes past 6 and you're tuned to 107 FM Rainbow. This is Cinemagic. Well, up next, we don't actually have a horror song. We actually have a love song. An amazing number. This is Where Do I Begin by Andy Williams. Enjoy.

Well, dear listeners, I absolutely have no idea where do I begin to compliment this amazing number. Ladies and gentlemen, that's Where Do I Begin by Andy Williams, only on Cinemagic on 107 FM Rainbow. Well, I may not know where do I begin to compliment that amazing number, but I definitely know that on Cinemagic we talk about movies that were released on today's date in different years. Well, dear listeners, on today's date in 1999, the charming romantic comedy Notting Hill was released and soon became one of the most loved love stories in cinema history. Directed by Roger Michell and written and produced by Richard Curtis, the film beautifully blends romance, humor, fame and fate. Yes, starring Julia Roberts and Hugh Grant, the story follows a simple London bookstore owner whose life changes when he falls in love with the world's biggest movie star. Indeed, at that point of time, Julia Roberts was the biggest movie star in the world. Well, coming back to the story, set in the colourful streets of Notting Hill, the film gave audiences unforgettable emotions and timeless dialogues. I think cinema is all about that, giving us emotions and timeless dialogues. Well, dear listeners, the movie earned nominations at the Golden Globes and BAFTAs, while its soundtrack became iconic. Songs like She by Elvis Costello and When You Say Nothing At All by Ronan Keating still touch hearts even today. A true classic that reminds us love can appear in the most unexpected places. Well, we're going to talk about more movies that were released on today's date in different years, but after this amazing number, which is She Will Be Loved by Maroon 5. Enjoy.

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I don't know, maybe that she is you, the girl that is listening to the radio right now. Ladies and gentlemen, she will be loved by Maroon 5, only on Cinemagic on 107 FM Rainbow. 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And with you, this is your friend and host, RJ Shudeep. And yes, on Cinemagic, we talk about movies that were released on today's date and different years. Yes, we have Annie, released on May 21st, 1982. Set during the Great Depression, the musical film finds an orphan girl who is adopted by a wealthy man. The story is based off the 1924 comic strip by Harold Gray titled Little Orphan Annie. The film is adapted from the Broadway musical of the same name. The movie was nominated for 2 Academy Awards. And the movie Annie stars comedy queen Carol Burnett, Tim Curry, Bernadette Peters, Eileen Queen, and others. Up next, we have Godzilla vs. Kong, released in 2021. It's a battle between 2 legendary creatures in which the world waits to see which one will become the king of the monsters. The film is directed by Adam Wingard and written by Terry Rozier. And just so you know, the movie is a sequel to Godzilla King of the Monsters and Kong Skull Island. It is the 4th film in Legendary Entertainment's Monsterverse, the 36th film in the Godzilla franchise, and the 9th film in the King Kong franchise. Well, up next, we have Enough, released in 2002. A working-class waitress marries the man of her dreams and retreats to her newly found suburban housewife lifestyle. She soon finds out that the man she married is a monster, and the film is directed by Michael Apted. Well, the movie stars Jennifer Lopez, but actress Sandra Bullock was originally cast as the lead but backed out due to a scheduling conflict. The screenplay was based on Anna Quindlen's 1998 novel Black and Blue. Well, ladies and gentlemen, coming up, Whoops, I Did It Again by Britney Spears. Enjoy.

0: before you go, there's something I want you to have.
1: Oh, it's beautiful. But wait a minute, isn't this...
0: Yeah, yes it is.
1: But I thought the old lady dropped it into the ocean in the air.
0: Well, baby, I went down and got it for you.
1: Aw, you shouldn't have.

Well, she's definitely not that innocent, ladies and gentlemen. That's Oops, I Did It Again by the Princess of Pop, Britney Spears, only on Cinemagic on 107 FM Rainbow. Well, the studio clock says 53 minutes past 6, and as I always say, Cinemagic starts and it ends. Well, yes, we were talking about movies, and one of the best movies that has released in 2024 is Anora, released on May 21, 2024, a romantic drama about a sex worker from Brooklyn who meets and marries the son of a Russian oligarch. The relationship is threatened when his parents attempt to get this marriage annulled. It was written and directed and edited by Sean Baker. Well, the film was the winner of the Palme d'Or at the 2024 Cannes Film Festival. It was named one of the top 10 films of 2024 by the National Board of Review and the American Film Institute. It has also won Best Picture at the 2025 Academy Awards. And of course, the lead actress, Mikey Madison, has won the Academy Awards for Best Actress in 2024. Also in today's date, in 1980, the movie Star Wars The Empire Strikes Back was released, the second installment in the franchise that focuses on Luke Skywalker training with Jedi Master Yoda, culminating with the iconic confrontation between Darth Vader and Luke. Well, the film took in over $200 million at the box office domestically, more than double any other film in 1980, and it totaled over $500 million at the box office worldwide. Well, dear listeners, also on today's date in 2025, the movie Sentimental Value was released, drama about two sisters who reunite with their estranged father, Gustav, a famous filmmaker. The film won the Grand Prix at the 2025 Cannes Film Festival. It received 9 nominations at the 98th Academy Award and won the award for Best International Feature Film. Well, the series of storytelling and movies will continue, but unfortunately, I have to end this session of Cinemagic now. And before the night fades into silence, here's a thought worth carrying with you. As long as the sun rises, there is hope. Well, the quote is from the movie called The Revenant, featuring Leonardo DiCaprio. You know, life is strange, isn't it? Some days break us before they build us, but just like sunrise follows the darkest night, hope always finds its way back. Every scar carries a lesson, every setback shapes strength. So if life has tested

you lately, don't stop now. Rise again, breathe deeply, and keep moving forward, because your brightest chapter may still be waiting ahead. Ladies and gentlemen, this is RJ Shadeep signing off with the promise of meeting you once again at 7:10 for Western Waves, only on 100.1 FM Gold. Well, the last track that I'm going to leave you all with, Believe. Enjoy.